0: journey into sound.
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1: The Commission, Uncle Paulie, P. Diddy, Cesar Leo, De Janeiro, yeah. Charlie Baltimore, Ice.

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1: Sexy.
0: It's the real bitch national anthem right here. And this shit, yeah, come on. You, yeah, already know.
1: Yeah. Trey.
0: Yeah.
1: What else?

Trey, yeah, huh? What up? She got for my mama, yeah. I'm probably sexy as motherfucker too, you know. It's that sexy anthem, you know?

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Riding it out without a doubt. We'll be there soon. You dig what I'm talking about? Horseman in the building. Dog Pound in the building. Yeah, buddy. 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
4: What's up, Slay?
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4: Talk to me.
3: Four suspects.
4: Who?
3: Busta Rhymes. 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
4: Wells.
3: Twister. 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
4: I got you.
3: There they go. 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
5: When I come and I hop and I skip and I rhyme and I dumb and I drop and I spit and I shine, hey, hey, hey, nigga, what you really wanna do? 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
1: What's up with you R&B niggas trying to turn rappers and trappers? 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

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Started sipping syrup, I've been geeked ever since. 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

0: Took a shot of Henny, I've been going crazy. 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

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Yo, fuck this, man. 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Yo, fuck this, man. Yo, fuck this, man. Yo, fuck this, man. Yo, fuck this, man. Yo, fuck this, man. 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Yo, fuck this, man. Yo, fuck this, man. Yo, fuck this, man. Yo, fuck this, man. 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

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The love and hate is definite without a cure. All this talk is bitch made, that's on my lord. I kill them all before I let them kill my joy. I done been through it all, what you endure. It used to be fuck that nigga, but now it's plural. Fuck everybody, that's on my body. My blick first, then God got me. I watch them pander with them backhanded compliments. Put their head on the Cuban link as a monument. I pay homage and I'll always mind my business. I never lost who I am for a rap image. Here's motivation if you wonder how I did it. Yeah, nigga, going up your rank. Know you a god even when they say you ain't. Yeah, nigga, keep your feelings out the way. Never let no one put smut up on your name. Yeah, nigga, keep your head down and work like I do. But understand, everybody ain't go like you. Yeah, nigga, if they say it's love, you been lied to. A couple rules of engagement, I'ma guide you. Riding in my GNX with Anita Baker in the

Uncle LeMaine, he said that he would kill me if I didn't make it. Now I'm possessed by a spirit and they can't take it. 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

0: nightmare that we live in. 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
1: He looks determined without being ruthless. 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There's a courage about him. 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Comes across so calm. Acts like he has a dream. Full of passion.
2: You don't trust me, huh?
3: Well, you know why.
2: I do. We're not supposed to trust anyone in our profession anyway.